0: Yes, 12. Any word on the dog?
1: We didn't see a feed to get us past 11 o'clock.

0: 954, are you guys over across the street?
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0: District 3.
1: District 3.
0: You can put me at a price drop around the 26.
1: District 2. In the area of West Wilkett Ave and Columbia Road, 447, called in by a passerby, received one call, two females fighting outside their vehicles.

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1: Is
0: this currently active?
1: Negative, happened about 25 minutes ago. Received one call on it.
0: 10-4.
2: District 3.
1: District 3.
2: That vehicle's GOA. I can head to back 2 if you need me.
1: 10-4, back District 2, please. Thank you.

0: Dispatch CNS respond to 35 Mac, Street 35 Mac, at the Millbrook Village Apartments, Unit C as in Charlie 3, for a 67-year-old male, fall, no injuries, but just as only 2012.
1: Do you have a description of the parties or the vehicle?
0: Negative, it was a passerby. Yeah.

0: ください。
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0: Is there an officer coming to scene or no?
1: Yeah, one over there.
0: Oh, that's all right. We just need help lifting a patient, but if you can't spare an officer, that's okay.
1: I got one. I can come over there. Can you head over to 35 Mack Street, Unit Charlie 3? EMS is out. They need some extra hands with lifts. Okay.
2: Three, I'm about to be passing back. I can head there.
1: Tapper, thank you.
0: Pestle.
3: Two, do you still want me going there with three?
1: You're also, thank you.
3: Tapper. Thank you, three.
0: Pestle. District 2 from Bravo 2.
4: Perfect.
0: Good. When you get here, can you grab a sheet from our truck?
4: Central is the district corner.
3: Three.
4: For EMS, can you grab a sheet on your way in?
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4: S12.
1: Go for him, he's on the phone.
4: You need him to call S11 when he's clear.
1: I'll let him know. I think he's not at Hartford.

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0: 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You guys are all set. Thank you.
1: Yes, Ash 2, caller 11. Can you call dispatch?
0: And 4, if you can let the fire down there, let him know he's good to go.

0: Dispatch, car 11.
1: Patrick, you're from the first one. Yes, sir.
2: This is the assignment for me to go over.
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0: 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Charlie 121726. 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Strong in Heartland.
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2: Five.
1: Desert five.
2: Business is going to be closed for the evening. I'll take a case. All right, well, it's clear. Good job, everybody. Thank you.
1: Powerful.

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1: Number.

0: In the area of 1434 Palisado for a 61. Caller states there's a male on a scooter that has fluorescent wheels. He's wearing a backward hat and glasses, who's been going up and down the road for the last hour or so. And they say he was also doing it this afternoon, and they called us.
1: Four, 10-4. 10-4.

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0: Be no issue. Just waiting for a ride, I'll be clear.
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1: 1424 Palisado Ave, 1424 Palisado, 449. Speak with Lori. Requesting to speak with an officer about the guy on the scooter.

0: Phase to District 3.
1: I got him on the phone.
0: I have work. District 3, District 4. Respond to 501 Rainbow Road. Caller states there's a dark Volkswagen station wagon that's been driving up the road, believed to be occupied by four kids. They've been driving up and down the road, knocking on doors, possibly westbound on Rainbow Road.
2: Three, a cop. 4-4.

0: District 1, District 2.
1: Mountain View area.
0: Yeah.
2: 1, 2.
0: 44 Barber Street. Caller Sonia Grant is a homeowner there. She says a female, unknown first name, the last name is Hill, just showed up at her door asking to stay with her. She appears to be homeless, and the caller states she recognizes her from about 30 years ago, but estimates she hasn't seen her in 20-plus years and is not comfortable taking her in her home. She'd like to speak to officers. Both parties are still on property.
2: 10-4.
1: Four, 10-13.
3: Okay.
1: 7 Edward C. Union Henry 1 out of Utah. 7 EUH 1 out of Utah.
3: 158 District 1.
2: District 1.
3: I'm going to give you a 95.
2: 10-4.
3: District 4, that comes back to a 2010 Subaru Outback color blue to a Joseph Kraft out of Logan, Utah.
1: The follow that vehicle stop, Kennedy at Hamilton.
3: 10-4.
2: Three, I'm out of them.
3: 10-4.

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1: District 3.
0: Those individuals were solicitors. I informed them that they cannot be doing so without a permit. They'll be on their way, and we'll be clear.
1: That works.

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1: Oh.

0: 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That's on the card, both hands clear.
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0: 44 Barber Street. We responded out there about 30 minutes ago for a female party that showed up at the house looking to stay with the homeowner tonight. She was homeless. She was instructed to leave and just got a call back stating that she returned and is knocking on the door, trying to speak with the homeowner again. She's requesting she be removed. District 4.
2: 4.
0: 857 Bloomfield Ave at VinVen for 1050. It's going to be for Balfour Thomas. Didn't come home for curfew.
2: Okay.

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1: 1. 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Both units clear for now.
0: Oh.
1: And 1, I have a 1036.
2: Go ahead.
1: Wind's your average over the line. With a Mazda 3, Adam Henry 37201. Son of Mazda.
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1: Four. Four's responding.
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0: 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Didn't want to report it.
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Andre Fire, hot response for Tower 12, Engine 2, and Engine 6. The address of 57 Wildwood Road for burning electrical odor inside the residence. No smoke or fire reported.

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0: Found a small fire in the ductwork. Duct's been removed. And power terminated. Fire units will be clearing. I'll remain on scene at the moment.
1: 10-4. Small fire located. Put out. All units are clearing. 24 remaining on scene at FML. 644.

0: is that, Gina? 999 Palisado. 999 Palisado. 469L female weakness, low blood pressure.
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WPFG 519 Granby Base to the Granby Duty Group. I need to respond to 225 Loomis Street. That's 225 Loomis Street for an 82-year-old male with severe back pain, unable to get up. 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

0: 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What's up, bro? Morning. Got a PJ at the park on Windsor Ave. VW paving from now until 1500 hours. Green car 13.
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it's on both of those. So if I get there at 8 o'clock, which I will, it'll be okay, right? For this guy here?

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0: Alpha 4, right? What's up, 3-4?

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2: Okay,

0: Just asking if it's funny in front of 17 Windsor Ave. Party complaining of dizziness after an accident. Cold response.
1: Go ahead.
0: I'm an ambulance in route. 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
1: Thank you.
0: A 43-year-old female, difficulty breathing. 8047.
1: Alpha 4,
0: Alpha 4.

0: Can I have 2 10 of them are rotations, so I can replace it.
1: So.
0: First one's 8-4 Charlie, 8-2-3 combination. 8-4 Charlie, 8-2-3 combination. Looks like we have essentially on speed now for one.
1: 10-19, the last part.
0: Rough Country is on scene, driving by. I think they're going to stop up.
1: Temple.
2: Go take the Tundra.
0: And the second one's going to be the Red Mercedes. I had a second plate.
3: That's fine. And just FYI, Cross Country is third on the list for the rotation.
2: Down four. Who's first, though?
3: Midtown, then Lynx.
2: Might as well take the Mercedes.
3: Time for. Am I calling for another one, or are we going to have to cross country?
2: I'll speak with the driver, let him know. It's cross country, I'll take it.

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0: 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He's going to cancel ITEL, add it back to the rotation. 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
1: Please get 11-10. Alpha 4, refusal.

0: 3519 Granby base to the Granby duty crew and the East Granby duty crew. I need to respond to the area of Sandberg Street and Griffin Road for a motor vehicle accident. Possible party unresponsive.
1: Five six six copies that. What was the intersection?
0: Sandberg at Griffin.
1: Copy that. Thanks so much.

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566-5944. 566-5944. 566-5944. 566-5944. 566-5944. 566-5944. 566-5944. 566-5944. 566-5944. 566-5944. 566-5944. 566-5944. 566-5944. 566-5944. 566-5944. 566-5944. 566-5944. 566-5944. 566-5944. 566-5944. 566-5944. 566-5944. 566-5944. 566-5944. 566-5944. 566-5944. 566-5944. 566-5944. 566-5944. 566-5944. 566-5944. 566-5944. 566-5944. 566-5944. 566-5944. 566-5944. 566-5944. 566-5944. 566-5944. 566-5944. 566-5944. 566-5944. 566-5944.

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1: 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Thank you very much.
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1: All right, I've got the plate for you when you're ready.
0: Ready.
1: All right, vehicle one is going to be Connecticut 747, Yankee X-ray uniform. First name Diana on that one. And we got Connecticut trailer, Bravo Golf 70085. That's attached to 954.
0: Vehicle 1747 YXU. Owner is Diane. This is the operator, please. And then unoccupied trailer BG70085 and combination Charlie 019554.
1: Copy. It is also involved is pole 602. Looks like very minor.
2: This is Alpha 5, back in town, Bill.
3: Thanks, Lena.

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We do have fluids down. The F3 wants to give that a shot. 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

55. 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

0: 32. 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
1: Okay.

0: 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Do you want the policy number?
1: Yes, please. Thank you.
0: Papa Romeo Charlie 40s. That's 400000100009483.

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0: We had an issue with one of the classes. We're just trying to figure out which zone it is.
1: Star 420.

0: notify the fire marshal's office and have them give me a call. 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
1: I got it. I'll give my call in a second.
0: 10-4205. 10-30.

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0: most of it.
1: Still has that vehicle. Roadway is clear. I'll take the person to show up here.
0: 10-4. Mr. 6, do you have the plate number for that vehicle fire yesterday? The make, I can look at the...
1: If I had to guess, I would say it was a Toyota. Looks like a white minivan.
0: Okay.

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1: Where's that movie?
0: In District 2, 1013. New Jersey, Henry, 19, William, Paul, Charlie, H19, WPC.
1: Oh, well.

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1: And I'll be on 1027 at 42 Chestnut.
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0: 222 High Path Road, if you can meet the social worker, Antonia out front doing a well-being check. And then Eileen, 90-year-old female, not answering the door.
1: 7.

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1: 4.
0: The social worker's in there talking with her now. Officer.
1: Trouble.

0: Good morning, Phil.
1: Morning.
0: Where Windsor at? See John Gibson. He's inside, but he said, get some texts from a male threatening him, saying he's outside of a black car, no other info.
1: Well, I'm 10-4. I saw a black Mercedes with his hazards on. I'm double back.
0: 10-4.
2: Sure.

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0: 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Any implication of 83s?
1: Steve just said he's not gonna threaten in text, saying he's gonna beat him up or fight him.
0: Sample of 1098, we'll meet you to 13 in a second.
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1: Set.
2: Two three nine eight zero four eight one two.
1: 239-804-812. 10-4, Chief Robinson. ID card -18. I'm a Hartford.
0: 10-4, thank you. Second 18. CP Alpha, when you're ready.
1: Scott.
0: 038-910-879. 038-910-879.

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0: Recoded to 49. 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

0: WPFG 519, Granby Base to the India 4 car and the 566 duty crew. I need to respond to Meadowbrook of Granby, 350 Salmon Brook Street. You're going to Unit 2, Room 202, for a 65-year-old male, lethargic mental decline. They would like to get him transported for eval.
1: Best car for you.
2: Six copies.

Fort Apache Alder, say security. 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

Is that your message, Chick 4? 1215 Penny Road, Amazon, for a 30-year-old female, dizzy, chest discomfort, and rapid heart rate.

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1: Four.
0: 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I'll be 10 on it.

0: 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I don't know if you want to go or not.
1: Very Elephant Mine.

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2: Two 31s are out on us. 44/72. Justin called, said his brother Brandon locked him outside.
1: Okay.

0: Buono.
1: Well, so I just spoke to Brandon on the phone, called the 911, says that Justin's letting him. He says he has footage of the incident, and Justin walked out the home voluntarily.
0: Mm-hmm. 10-4. I'll be on the street with Justin now.
1: 10-4. Dispatch calling 44.
2: 44.
1: 44, can you respond? 231 Avenue.
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1: Good.
0: 129-488-527, 129-488-527. If Justin's clear, can you just have him clear for us?
1: I left a current file for me between these two parties, not expired.
0: Top 4, that's the same issue with the both listed at this address.
1: Right. 10-4 is allowed to, they're both allowed to remain without the same place, but TT1 still strips off.
0: Top 4.

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1: Good. 078-351-249. 078-351-249. If Brandon's cleared, can you just have him sleep?
2: 7-4, negative 8.

Officer. This is one of the correction. That was Officer Curley.

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1: You can cancel 44. All units clear. Second case for 44.
0: Cancel. 44, copy. 44, copy.
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1: District 1.
2: 1.
1: Plate match vehicle.
2: Are we getting a VIN, Charlie?
1: 10-4.
0: District 12, got with him.
1: 10-4.

0: Probably clear. Windsor Lock for the transport.
1: Transporting. Do you know what hospital they're going to?
0: They might advise your sir. Affirmative, name Francis.
1: 10-4.

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1: 10-4.

0: Ladder 2 is on scene, large commercial building, nothing shown from the tree side. Ladder 2 officers assuming command building has been evacuated.
1: Ladder 2 unit, nothing showing, ladder 2 officer will be commanded 1408.

0: and you'll have Alcina at the float.
1: Good morning.
2: Come in to dispatch.
1: Right, come in.
2: Advise the sprinkler head let go. They say no smoke or fire going in to investigate. Of the assignment, keep on coming.
1: 10-4, no smoke, no fire. 1409, no investigating.
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0: Go ahead, Captain.
2: Yeah, the sprinkler has let go and set off in the building. No fire, but we have a heavy water flowing here. We're shutting it down as we speak, if you want to hit this.
0: Copy that. I'll start heading over there.
2: And we're also going to need Bill. There's a bit of some stuff over here.
0: Copy. I'll make notifications.
2: Thank you.

0: to dispatch.
1: Redway.
0: I did something on the hold of that assignment to ladder 2 and engine 1. Engine 1, you could come up by ladder 2.
1: Have a hold the assignment to ladder 2 and engine 1, dismissing the balance at 1411.
0: Engine 1, I copy.
2: Rescue 2 is available and returning.
1: Rescue 2 on the return.
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1: Roger.
0: This time I'm going to hold it to ladder 2 to this decision 1 when we deferred investigation with phones. It was a pipe let go, sprinkling pipe let go, so I'm standing by for the fire marshal.
1: Before the investigation of 1416.

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1: 10-4. You want clear.
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0: Contact the complainant and see if they can open the door.
1: Yeah.

0: Come in, this is Nick.
1: Go ahead.
0: Hand over the scene to FM 1 of the line. We'll be clear. Command is terminated. On the line, we're checking out.
1: We have terminated assignment dismissed for freight pilot 1448.

0: District 2. Yeah, we get a shot on the lobby, see Rupert, on a 49 complaint.
1: Simple.

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0: I'll be right back, town hall, at 10:06.
1: Come on.

0: Ice scoop.
1: 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I was getting in the lobby.
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0: Fire marshals and building officials be clear of 111 Great Pond. Portions of the building are being shut down entirely, and other portions will be on fire watch for the next few hours while they restore the system.
1: Got for you guys are clear and available, 1522.

on Route 20, was passing Upper Meadow when I broke the call. Motor vehicle.

gray Honda Pilot LX 2017 four-door, party out of, looks like Simsbury.

0: Yeah, affirmative. Are you back in town online?
1: Hey, from we're back in service.
0: Number two, Martha's Way, apartment 57. 72-year-old female, fall, head injury. She's on Coumadin. She's getting severe swelling in her ear and the back of her head. She was conscious and alert.
1: Roger, 5-6-5.
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0: Number for us.
1: 57. Building number 2. 57. Officer on scene.
0: Roger.
1: Seven, trouble finding you. Hey, go ahead.
2: Yeah, not another car stop. Gonna be 7612. Connecticut, Boston X-ray, 70348. Boston X-ray, 70348.

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0: 5-4.
1: Five.
0: Four. In the area of Bloomfield Ave and Lenox Ave, 47, be an elderly white male, appears disoriented, almost walking in the middle of the street, unknown clothing description, has a cane or umbrella possibly, last seen on Lenox between Bloomfield and Mesa.
1: 10-4.
2: 10-4. He usually walks back from the VSW to his house.
0: 10-4.

address called 50 Sarah Lane, Goodrich Building Apartment 423. He was 86-year-old male, currently standing uninjured. EMB is coming to 4.

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1: 150.
0: We're going to be heading over for that 1016 now. It's going to be 50 Morgan Street, apartment 1403 in Hartford. You can just let Hartford know that we're going to be in the city, but we'll be all set.
1: Okay.

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0: in from Air Guard Tower 50. Fire on scene. Police are going to handle the scene. No patient contacts. Air Guard is going to clear. Scene terminated.
1: Roger. No need for the ambulance either.
0: No, sir. No patients on scene.
1: Roger, nothing needed. You're clear.
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1: Or 6-2.

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0: 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No information back from Vermont on that plate.
1: Okay, right on top of the next one.

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I got a plate for you. It'll be Golf, Uniform Sierra.

54 can go to 3 Harmony Hill Road, 53 Harmony Hill Road. 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He says he's not injured, doesn't need an ambulance, but needs to hand up. 53 Harmony Hill Road, the back door is open.

0: 64, you're very faint. 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
0: That's where I'll send you the old semi.

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The address, 53 Harmony Hill Road, 53 Harmony Hill Road. We've got a mail party. He had fallen. He's been on the floor for a few hours. PD on scene, would like him evaluated. He's apparently very weak.

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1: Good.
0: Route at Paris. Florida, Boston, Romeo 1, 2, Papa, Adam, BR1, 2PA, Florida.
1: Seven.

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1: The lift assist, the patient said he was not injured at all, just wanted some help getting up.
0: Got it.
1: Five six, Alpha 6.

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Mary Charlie Lincoln, 064, Florida. Be a combo.

0: Are you ready?
1: And just confirming the plate, Florida, Mary Charlie Lincoln 064 combination. No information back on the plate.

0: Yes, 10-4 in the ambulance. Just FYI, that gentleman's sister is on the way over as well.
1: Roger, thank you.

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1: Full units here, sir. Give me transport 1 to San Fran.
0: Transport.

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1: Ten 4 1 to St. Francis.

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0: 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And would you give a second? Can I just get the case number 4, Harmony Hill?

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0: 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You can take Alpha 2 and Alpha 4 offline.
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suspicious person called for you, 36 Quarry Road. 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

side to cover. 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Now she's finding Ferry High School, 34 Bombs Village Road. She's a parking lot, maybe tennis court, in silver Mazda for the 18-year-old male. This is a concussion complaint of 19 and 19.

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1: 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They're on the way.

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0: 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Called them by security. Got a black velvet white shirt, brown pants on, bothering customers by the front door.
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1: Okay.

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0: Provo Yankee 29366, DY 29366, to the back seat.

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And also I have another Sentinel alarm for the same couple again just occurred.

0: 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Just before you called on the radio.
1: 10-4, the alarm company spoke to her this last time and she saw that street in Sandy Road. She was driving. She said she was okay.

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0: Number 5, Holmes Drive, actually next door. She said very loud music going on for about 5 hours now.
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2: One or two, it's going to be on Ash. I'll get the numeric in a second. It's going to be 12 Ash, 1-2 Ash.

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1: Juan.
0: It's the homeowner's wedding day. She is aware of the noise ordinance. No issue. Hello.

0: 10-2, 10-62.
1: Okay.
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